I wonder if you're lonesome tonight. You know, someone said the world's a stage and each must play a part. 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I loved you at first glance. You read your lines so cleverly and never missed a cue. Then came act two. 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Honey, you lied when you said you loved me, and I had no cause to doubt you. But I'd rather go on hearing your lies than to go on living without you. Now the stage is bare, and I'm standing there with emptiness all around. And if he won't come back to me, then they can bring the curtain down.

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Onto the empty streets we go, and it might be my last chance with you.

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